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The workday's over. 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

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I'm in love with the shape of you. 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
1: 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And if you're in Baldwin, great to have you as part of the Wish 99.7 family.

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Sing along and enjoy the day with us. 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

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All right. Unfortunately, we're going to have to talk about it. 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

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She is coming back next season to American Idol. Luke Bryan and also Lionel Richie are going to be back, too. 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